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It's bad meaning bad, like bad meaning good. 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

0: 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You come with me.
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1: 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Let me dead in my eyes. 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I just wanna feel alive.

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So if our time is running out, day after day, we'll make the mundane a masterpiece. Oh my, my, oh my, my love, I take one look at you, you're taking me out.

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1: Spin you around in the chandeliers, head over heels like tears for fears. You love, no, I can't get enough. Those are my cool, but I'm staying alive. 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